And I wrote that book is to empower and to encourage people, to let them understand I went through it and I'm still going through it. A lot of people don't know your story. When I wrote that book, it's to empower and to encourage people, to let them understand.

0: in the media yesterday, I could have gotten sick. But you know what? I've gone past that. I'm a strong cookie. And ain't got nothing gonna stop me because I'm here to stay. And ask the question. I want you to ask me the question again, Lauren. Would you still want, would you do something like that again? You asked me the question.
1: Yeah, would you still keep doing what you're doing?
0: Where is Lauren?
1: Are you hearing me?
0: Lauren? I am hearing you. I'm hearing you.
1: Okay.
0: So I was saying, ask me the question again. Ask me the question if I will go again, even though yes. I received all the bashing and the disrespect. Ask me if yes. I would do it again. Just ask yes. me the question.
1: Yeah, would you still do it again after all that?
0: Yes, I will do it again. Mm. Yes, I will do it again.
1: Yes.
0: Let me say this to you. I stand and I live by the word of God, not by what man say. What does the word of God says? Mm. What would have Jesus done? What? Instead of that, we're going to always remain being angry, bitter, resentful, hatred. And instead of me trying to say, you know what? Let me try to do what is right. But instead of that, I would join the bandwagon and do the same. I will not be a part of that. But I will try to do what is right. As much as a lot of people say that she doesn't care. She doesn't care. Right? I'm a hopeful person. It's either it goes right or it goes left. But give me a chance.
1: Right. So before we go, Gigi, I want to ask you this, and I have to do it. I would be doing a great injustice if I don't. Coming to the understanding that there are things that you could have taken accountability for, there are ways that you understand that your post may have triggered our community or some people in our community. Do you believe that you owe them an apology, even though it was not willful?
0: Of course, I will apologize. And as I said early on, if there's anyone that was offended by what they think that I was doing and it was something wrong, I do apologize. But I meant well. I meant well. From the bottom of my heart, I meant well. And if you guys felt that I was just doing it because I probably just wanted to grow my platform, whatever it is you thought that I was doing, I meant well. But I know it is a sensitive topic. It's a sensitive thing to touch. But I, with Bashar Brave Self, said that I can touch this. But I will try it. I will still, if I gotta do it, even if it's not with Jennifer Ali, and if it's anybody else, I will still do it because I have them. I have the tenacity, I have the strength, I have the faith. And as I said, the disrespect and everything that came to me, yeah, that's fine by me. Because I don't know these people. A lot of them heard about me only yesterday. A lot of them heard about me only yesterday. They don't know me. But they just run. And I know because they ran with emotions, because they're still hurt, because of what happened to beautiful Adrianna Young. It was an unfortunate, and it is still an unfortunate situation. But I'm just going to ask this question again. If I had done this a year from now, was it going to be the same reaction?
1: Yeah, and I like that you said you understand that you know, we are still hurting, and you know, you understand where they come from. And I love that you take it upon yourself to apologize, because, you know, I say this to people all the time. I don't care which position, which

0: seat which light you see us in. We're not always going to get it right. So sometimes right. Don't only look at my actions. Can you check the intent? Can you check the motive?
1: Yes.
0: Can you check why was I doing it? Yeah. Okay, it turned out like this, but can you look and see what was my reasoning behind it? And that is why I say to people all the time, especially those that have my number, I'm not above correction. There are times that I'm yeah. going to be wrong. There are times that I'm going to mess up. When you see me out of line, call me, put me in line. When you see me out, and that's why I have so much respect for people like Queen, Seawall, Tony, Vishal, because these are people that anything they see, they just call me right away on the back end. Hey, Banner, what are you doing? Da-da-da-da. Apostle Nigel London, Apostle William Harp. These are people that, Miss Idris, these are people that would, Aunt Sylvia, these are people that would call me and get on me like this. And I want to say, Gigi, I want to apologize to you as well.
1: Yeah.
0: Because initially when I saw it, I too was upset. I'm like, what is Gigi doing? And I judged you without seeking to understand your motive.
1: Yeah.
0: I was upset with you also without seeking to understand what was your intent. So I too would like to, I didn't say anything bad to you, no, that's not me. But I still would like to apologize for judging your intent without seeing or understanding what you're about to do. And I hope that this could be a place where we hold each other accountable in our community, but we continue to push our community, because we can't advocate for the community, then cuss down one another and pull down one another when we don't agree with each other in the community. So my goal is that as we keep going, we hold each other accountable, but we also encourage each other and push each other and build each other, yeah?
1: Yes.
0: But Gigi, thank you again for this conversation. Is there anything else that you would like the people to know? And let me say this, because you don't want to say it. You go and stush up with yourself. Yeah, I'll go and get Gigi book, Purpose in the Storm. It's not like a nice book. Go and get the book. Anyways, Gigi, anything else before we close?
1: Yeah, once again, I'm going to say it was not my intent to hurt anyone. But I will apologize once again. And this is what I want to say. A lot of people that knows me personally, that has my number, they could have called me. And, you know, but Gigi, why is it that you're doing like what you did? But Gigi, why is it? Why you want to bring this woman onto your platform with all the things she would have said and she done to the young family? Why? And give me that opportunity to explain to you why. And I, once again, I have to say, I apologize if there's anyone that was hurt. That's not my intention. I have pure intentions, but to bridge the gap or to try to bring some peace or to ease the noise, or not only ease in the noise, but to at least help to soothe the pain a bit. Because as I said, during the time of Adriana's death, it is like pain was added to pain. And how do we resolve situations? How do, by everybody just sitting by and sitting back and just like, okay, be angry, be bitter. Okay, I'm going to rise up and be the bigger one. Let's try to see if we can fix this situation. I was trying to be the voice from my community. And instead of that, I was shut down.
0: Thank you again, Gigi, for the conversation. And I'm just going to go on record saying I never lie. There's not a lot of people that I don't like. In fact, there's some people that I'm not a fan of their content, and so I just mind my business. If a status quo pass, I don't. But there's some people that I cannot stand, and the Lord is going to help me in this department. But Jennifer Ali happens to be one of them. Because it's not one time, it's not two times, it's not three times. And she consistently do these things, you know? And I pray that the Lord help me with forgiveness, because I know racism come from somewhere, you know? We don't burn with it. And I don't know what community she was raised in. I thought when the house burned down, she was going to catch herself on the model. But like, it just keep getting worse. But I am not here to attack anybody, because if I do just for you, do how am I different from you, right? But Gigi, I hear today, and you can let me know if I'm correct, that while you take accountability, you're saying that your motive was to have the dialogue with her try to have her to apologize to your community. Try to have her take accountability and reprimand her for the vile things that she's been doing. Not necessarily to gaff and sit down and skin teeth and talk about different topics around Guyana and stuff. But you was directly bringing her up to have conversations and have her apologize for those things that she's been doing.
1: Yeah, absolutely. You know, an apology needs to be given. Even if you don't want to give it to us, give it to Adriana's parents. But an apology needs to be given.
0: All right. Thank you, Gigi. Well, I will take my clothes here. I will head back to work, unless there's something else that you would like to say. If not, I will take my leave here. I trust that the viewers appreciated this conversation and they see you in a different light and see your heart versus the actions only.
1: Thank you so much, Lord. And I know a lot of people still hung up their hats about how they felt about what I was doing, and that's okay. I'm clear in the air, but as I said before, I should have given the opportunity and let them listen, hear what I have to say. My plan also was to go into the comments, right, and make sure that I pull some comments and shoot them towards Miss Ali, all right? But that didn't happen, and I will not, of course, I will. Will I have to do something like this again? Yes, I will do, because I'm not a person that backs down from anything. I have the tenacity for it.
0: All right, well, there we have it, guys. I hope you enjoy this dialogue. I hope it brings some sort of release to you. Miss Gigi, I'm going to head back out to work. Thank you again for your time. Thank you for taking my call when I called yesterday to find

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0: 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The wickedest party comes to Brooklyn, New York. 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

0: 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Nothing Not Bad, like 90s dance hall.
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Good morning, Jamas family. Good morning, near or far. Wherever you are, good morning to you. Good evening, good night. This is your boy Charlie here in the Jazz Fest this morning, trying to jam with you to play some wonderful jazz music that you could relax and enjoy. Good morning, Auntie Sharon. Good morning, One Love Denise.

Yes, you know, at CPJ we celebrate birthdays. Every day is someone's birthday, so celebrate birthday this morning. Happy birthday to each and everyone who's celebrating their birthday this morning. May God bless you. May you live to see many, many more. May He grant you all your wishes. An anniversary. All who celebrate an anniversary this morning, I want to say happy anniversary to you. May God bless you. May you live to see many, many more anniversaries, many more birthdays, and all your celebrations.

morning, Jammers family. Good morning to you, near or far. Silent Jammers, good morning to you. Yes, you're having some relaxing music this morning. I like how the chat room is so quiet. They're listening, boys. It's good, man. No craziness this morning.

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You know, Europe, all over the continent of Europe, everybody getting up this morning, preparing the lunch bag, brushing the teeth, taking a bath and get ready for work.

guests. I just turn off, take off my headphone, turn on the radio on my iPad to hear us. The song is on the outside. Song very clean, man.

Yes, I tell you, I was bringing some relaxing music for today. While you could be at peace, relax and listen to the music. Thank you, Jamas. Jamas near and far. Thank you for listening. CPJ Jazz.

wonderful song. Yes, tell me how the music jamming on the outside on Lexa. Jammer's family.

Big up to his workers at JFK. They're locking. Thank you guys at the airport for locking in. Listen to the wonderful relaxing music.

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Thank you, thank you, thank you for jamming with CPG, Jazz Fest, Atlanta Charlie.

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Came off at 12 o'clock. Have to travel a far way, drive, get on the train, get on the bus, and then walk to their home. If you're doing that, you're just getting, thank you for joining CPJ in the Jazz Fest. Now you could take off your shoes, relax, and listen to someone.

morning jammers. Near and far, good morning to you, wherever you are. I'm not forgetting the security people in Guyana that logging in. Yes, good morning to you. Are you listening? I'm keeping you awake so you don't fall asleep. I'm just kidding with you guys. Thank you for joining us.

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Drive safe. 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

family. Vera Farr, good morning to you. If you're driving a car to work, take your time and get there. Listen to later the Jammer's music. And jam right through to work.

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Good morning to you. Yeah, Gachi, name is you wake up.

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It was so, so, this music so beautiful, man. I'm telling you, I'm enjoying it myself. How do I put it together?

morning, good morning. You driving to work? Get there safe. Keep your eye on the road. Yes, Jama, as long as you listen to the station, you are a Jama family. You're part of the family. Good morning to you. Get there safe and get home back safe.

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Yes, Jamas, good morning to you. Drive safe to work.

Good morning, good morning. I'm on to my final song. It's a playback.

Thank you guys for hanging with me this morning. 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Yeah, I was talking with me, Patrick. Oh boy, Patrick, if you know, you're never representing.

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Really appreciate you guys. 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Thank you for joining CPJ Jazz Fest in the morning. And everyone who's driving to work or traveling to work, get home safe. 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

0: say is thank you, Lord. Divine, say thank you.
1: Thank you.
0: Yes, do it again. Say thank you.
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0: 38, for I am convinced that neither death nor life, nor angels, nor principalities, nor things present, nor things to come, nor powers, nor height, nor depth, nor any other thing, created thing, will be able to separate us from the love of God, which is in Christ Jesus. Can the church say amen?
1: Amen.
0: Dietrich? Is that Dietrich Haddon just walked in? What brings you to Fountain of Life?

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listening to me on your phone, or you're listening to me in your car, or you're listening to me on your TV, all the smart things that's out there that can link Power Jam to it. We want to thank you guys for joining us here today, okay? Big up to you guys, man. Happy birthday to anyone out there celebrating today. Let me check and see who is celebrating today. Let me see who's celebrating now. Do a quick check in there, everybody. Check in.

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I want you all to wait for it. It's going to be fun. It's going to be nice. I know my friend went there many times. I got a couple jammers that passed through and bought a few things in that restaurant. Melanie, for sure, she bought us some nice stuff the other day. You know, I think it felt like just the other day, but it's over a month now. No, Melanie, yeah, it's a while now, girl. And we got some special delivery yesterday, too, you know. Yes, we got some pilori. We get roti. We get curry beef. Curry beef. We got, what else we got? We have some, what else did we have there? We had some, I believe fish cake. Yes, you know, my boy who's do the taste and don't buy. He was here, taste and don't buy. He was here. He tasted and he loved it. Y'all know he's who? Listen to the word then, taste and don't buy. My partner in crime was here. And he just, you know, he tastes and he didn't buy. But he enjoyed, he liked it, he said, yeah, buy, this is it, this is it. And the Tom Brun syrup, it was Tom Brun, right? I hope so. But he liked it, buy. Tear up the fish cake with a little syrup there, buy. If you see me, buy.

pocket. 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Everything is good. And when you ain't got no money, you're broke, and everything around you look mash up, crowded, makes you feel real stressed, don't it? Yeah. We have folks who just love when their homes is clean, and, you know, their bed well made up and stuff. They could look around and say, yeah, you know, ain't got no money, but look at my place, man. Put a smile on your face, right? Mm-hmm. So big up to all those folks who work very hard. They don't always have it, but they make do with what they have. They're contented. Big up to you guys, man. Are you men?

They can have you. I don't want you anymore. It's over. And then when you go, you're begging for you come back. You're just begging. Any ladies out there did that? Y'all did that? I know Kurt, she did that already. I know that for sure. She kept it real on the radio. She done that multiple times, so we know of that. But I'm talking to the ones who never tell me. Anybody out there ever did that? Take the man back. Just take him back. I just want to know why you just do them thing there, man. Why? You pack all the stuff up and you throw it all out. And then you got to come back and help you pack everything back. Huh?

packed. Just to listen. You know what? Well, it all depends. If you use the woman in the house, then you could ask him to leave. Because I don't think if he's the man in the house and he paying bills, you have all right to ask him to leave. I mean, no, that can't work. That just can't work. I think you should find yourself somewhere to go, cool off, and come back. But if I pay the bills, I's the head of the house, and you telling me I got to get out, all them bills stop paying them. You're going to pay them bills yourself. You know, I ain't coming back. What coming back for? Come back for what? Help you pay the bills again? No, you asked me to leave. So if you leave, you tell me leave, you pay all those bills by yourself. And don't come and...

Once you're out, you're out. Miss Miami, big up yourself, man. Yo. Me? No. 43. 11. Good morning. I never get put out yet. Never, ever, ever. Sean Samson, get put out. What? My what? Nah, sir. I never experienced such a thing. No. I would more leave than having any person tell me to get out their house. You crazy? You know his embarrassment? Like, no. You mad woman. Put me out. Put me out. You must be mad. I would pack and I would leave, okay? Yeah. Ain't nobody put out business. Big up to Stacy. Yes, Stacy said, DJ Sean, I asked my husband to leave over 20 times and he comes back without me telling him to come back. He always come right back because he knows where his place is at. Okay, so 20 times. Wait, man. 20 times this man leave and you take him back. Yo, my friend, where do we, man, eh? No, I'm going to leave the one right there, man. Cause this song too right. That. Maybe you type wrong there, man. This song right. 20 times you put a man out and you take him back. Your jammies are crazy. Tell me you're joking, man. You're joking, right? I believe you are. She's joking, Jammy. She is serious right now. She is serious. You put me out 20 times, me coming back. What? But you know what? Come to think about it. If you keep accepting me back all the time, it says something, you know? I could do what I want and I always come back. Can you take me back? Yeah. So, you know, you got to be careful, man. You start something that you end up dealing with all the time in your life because that person gets so used to it. They know that, you know, when they messed up, all you're going to do is take them back. You put me out, you can take me back. So, be careful of what you do. Wendy, what's going on, Wendy? Good morning. I got put out twice by my husband. The last time I never went back.

cool off. But I don't see any sense of packing up the stuff, putting them out, and then have to pack them back. Okay, so she right. You know, she's saying, if it's just for a moment, if you guys are in an argument, and, you know, it's best for you to ask the person, listen, leave this house and let cool off, you know. Or if you don't want to ask the person to leave, then you just leave. You guys, you know, cool. Because sometimes when you cool off, you know, you really think straight, you know. You know, you get things together. Because in the heated moment, you guys can say things to each other. And it's going to get ugly. It's better to just walk away. Cool off. But it's wrong now when you pack up all meeting them here. Throw them out the house. And then you want my back. And then all these things that'll come back in. And then if you're doing it over and over, it wouldn't make sense because, you know, you're setting a bad precedent there. You are now setting yourself up for problems. Ladies, if you do that, you need to stop. All right? It's a serious thing, you know. I'm speaking on behalf of all men out there. You put we out, we can get accustomed to getting put out and coming back. And it will continue doing so. So please, don't put me out. Let's let me go for a walk and come back, right? Want to shout out to Nikita Love. Got it locked on. What's going on, Nikita? Nikita, like, you know what I'm talking about, girl? All right, let's go out to the streets real quick. Hold on there, caller. One second. I'll call you live in the air. Good morning. How are you doing? Good morning. Hello. All right, try me back, okay?

throw him out. He left. And she took him back like a fool. She took him back like a fool. And the relationship did not last. Yeah. Bad move there.

I hope you learned from that, okay? The next man you got in your life, don't put you out. You know, sometimes it's just left them days work or the self. There's just, you know, they get enough. They're just tired. They just pack up and go. Sometimes that's better. You know, it's better to deal with it that way. But how about those couples that we have living in a home like let's call them friends. Friends, can I say friends with benefits, friends with no benefits, but they're living in the house. Couples we're talking about. We're not talking about two strangers. We're talking about couples. Man and woman, husband and wife, living in a house together, and they're living like strangers. None of them act like they're in a relationship. How about those people? Isn't that crazy how relationship end up like that, where all of a sudden we become friends? Like, I don't see you. One, you don't walk around naked anymore. You hide yourself from me. I hide myself from you. We ain't doing none of this stuff like what Bobby said, flashing each other, because those flashings are over. I guess I'm going to wait till you come out the bathroom from brushing your teeth. All right, whatever you're doing, then I can go in. And he said nothing, just pass your gun in the bathroom, come out, in, out. This is how we operating. If you do cook, you're not serving me anymore. I have to go in the pot and get it for myself. Things like that. I don't know how any person in a relationship could end up living two things like that. Like, isn't that stressful? Like, you know you're coming home from work and you're going home to a house that is dead. Like, oh God, we don't really talk. We don't do nothing. We don't even watch TV. We don't laugh anymore. You know, all that excitement that built us and got us to where we are, it's over. It's just vanished. And we have no way of getting that back. That is no good at all, right?

Oh, bro, that is crazy. But, you know, in the public eyes, though, you know, folks out there, we would swear all is well because when we see them, they look so happy, don't it? Yeah. Then, behind the scenes, it's a whole different story. Now, ladies, help me out a little bit today. Just want to hear from you. When these things occur in your life where you have your partner and you no longer connecting, like the relationship failing, you still love that person, but you're not in love with them. You know, because a lot of us don't understand the two part, love and in love. When you're in love, there's no, because there's fear, there's, it is something that is in your face. Their action speaks louder than words. There are certain things that you can tell when your partner is deeply in love with you. The way they make you feel. They always go extra mile for you. Okay? You would know. They put in that extra care. They don't do just normal things. They do more and more and more and more to you. Sometimes you're like, oh my God, baby, or, you know, just can, it's okay. You don't got to go to all of that. But they just want to make you feel special all the time. Yes, no. But I want to know, ladies, when they don't do just normal things, they do more and more and more and more to you. Sometimes you're like, oh my God, baby, or, you know, just can, it's okay. You don't got to go to all of that.

How do you handle that? I would love for my friend Sexy Harley answer that for me. We can talk to the folks who are in a relationship that I know of. I ain't saying, let's call in some names that I know, that I see. I see Earlene is in a relationship. She's been in a relationship with my brother Corrupt for a very, very, very long time. So she got to tell us what make this so, you know, so hot and hot and hot. So Earlene, we'd like to hear from you. Yeah, you're the specialist today. So talk to me. We want to hear from you. Who else do we have? We can call on, Nikita. Nikita ain't got no man. Forget Nikita. Okay. Can't call on Kirchie. She ain't got no man either. All right. So let's move on. Who else we got? How about Michelle B? Michelle B, my good friend. Michelle, how about you, sweetheart? What about you, Miss Miami? Miss Miami, talk to me, please. I would like to know. I'd like to hear from you. How about the silent listener that in the chat right now? Silent listener, what about you? Can you tell me what should be done in a situation like that? We want to know. Big up to the man, Roger. Got it locked on. Yes, Roger. Let's wait and see what they say, okay?

early. You can do much better than that. Come on, my friend. You know what? Do this. Since you're at work, you can't type. Send it in a voice note. We can play it on the air. We want to hear from Earlene. What are things you need to do when you see a relationship end up like that? What should you do, Earlene?

Paul on Barbara. Yeah, you know, you're right, you know. I the slip, no man. Barbara T. Well known as BT. BT! Now, that's a lady that's going to give us some good pointers right there. I would love to hear from Barbara Thomas. Barbara, you can send it in a voice note, or you can give us a call and let us hear from you, because Barbara, she's been an expert for how many years now, guys? Power Jam is around 10 years, so we know Barbara been teaching us this for a long, long time, how to keep those relationships spicy, hot, and always connected. Barbara, we'd like to hear from you as well.

0: out to the streets right now, calling you live. Good morning to you. And how are you?
1: Good morning, DJ Sean.
0: All right. Good morning, Erlene. What's happening? I'm waiting to hear
1: this. I'm here listening to you at work. Listen, I'm not no specialist, okay? I leave that to Barbara Thomas, you know? But what I would say on the topic is that I'm hearing an echo when I'm speaking, but I'm going to continue
0: on. Go ahead.
1: Everyone is different. Everyone is different, you know? For me, I love spending time with my partner, but I also love having my space as well. You know, my daughter, Tara, and I, we've been dealing with each other for 10 years. We've had periods of time, like you described, where, you know, we would have had major issues and, you know, we took a break or, you know, things got really tense in the house.

0: house, and what you described there about like not speaking and all those things. Mm-hmm. I'm a person like if I get to that state, I can't live like that because it's a very uncomfortable feeling for me. I always tell people when I go home, that's my space to relax and just unwind and stuff. So if you're with a partner where, you know, things are, you know, heated, you can't conversate, you know, and all these things, mm-hmm. I feel the time where you have to reevaluate. And even if you need to take your space, go separately, take a break, and then regroup. And my daughter Fire and I did that. And, you know, we're in a better place. So, today.
1: Okay.
0: So it's not
1: about the years,
0: like I said, we've been dealing with each other for 10 years, but every relationship goes through a rough patch.
1: Exactly.
0: And sometimes it's how you work in it and, you know, come out for the better.
1: Let me ask you a question though.
0: I'll work through that.
1: And when you took that break, mm-hmm. when you took the break, what did you gain from that? What exactly did you gain? I want to know. When you took the break, did you...
0: What did I gain?
1: Yeah. Taking a break from that relationship.
0: Well, I just needed a breather and just to focus on me. And mm-hmm. we needed that. I think it gave us a chance to like have conversations because during that time we weren't really communicating and, you know, like angry texts and da da da. So I think once you take that time apart and you focus on what's important, especially if you have kids together, we have a daughter together, you know, mm-hmm. we made her the priority. And then we started to take things slow and get back to those old flirting coachy days, you know, like in the beginning.
1: Right.
0: You know, so it's kind of like taking things back to the beginning of the relationship and remembering why did you fell in love with that person and all these things. Then, you know, from there, you know, it was mostly from there. But, you know, these things, you know, once you're living together or you live together with a person for a long time, you go through different stages and changes in life. So it's about how you're going to work through them. Some people it's better to go separate ways, which right. that's fine too. Mm-hmm. But, you know, you have to decide what's best for you as an individual.
1: Have you ever fallen out of love for your partner and fell back into love with them? Have you ever been there?
0: I wouldn't say that I fell out of love. There are a couple of times where I would have been disappointed at things or the way things were going. But it's just like falling out of rhythm. But I wouldn't say like I was out of love, you know? Mm. So it was just getting back to that place where we needed to be. But no. Once I love, I you know, if I'm out of love with somebody, I'm done. I'm done. We can go our separate ways. But, you know, for me, love is an action. And I always like to show somebody, if I love them, you'll see it in my actions. You know, you'll see I do things. You see my caring ways. Where some other people is more like verbal. They want to keep hearing, I love you, I love you, I love you. But you can say, I love you, I love you, I love you. But if the actions don't follow or support that, it means nothing to me. That's words. So, you know,
1: nice.
0: Yeah.
1: Right.
0: But like I said, I'm going to leave.
1: I appreciate that, Early. Thank you so much. You take care now.
0: Cameras, have a blessed day. Take care.
1: Bye-bye. All right. How you think Early did there, guys? How y'all think Early did? I think she did good. What y'all think? If you think she did good, give her a round of applause. If you think she answered it right. I mean... You know, I think she's being truthful there. Sometimes we all need our own time just to breathe and think and, you know, we need that space sometimes, you know what I mean? I didn't find anything wrong with that. But, you know, when you do take that space sometimes and, you know, your partner think it's always someone else or, you know, you're no longer in love with them or, you know, it just, things spin out of control because they don't want to accept that, you know, you need to take some time to catch yourself. You know, relationship itself, we always talk about it. It's a lot of work, a lot of patience. Oh, gosh, because it's two different. We are two different persons. We're just two different people. We got to learn to understand each other and learn our ways, and there's so many things you got to do. So remember, when you first start, it's hot. everything hot. The first kiss is hot. You end up in bed is hot. Everything about that relationship is be so hot till months and months and months and then years. And then you'd be like, oh God, okay. Is this something I really want for the rest of my life? So, yeah, I think Erlene did good. Big up to Colleen. Colleen got it locked in as well. She's at work. She loved Erlene's answer. She said here, I appreciate what Erlene said because I would have said the same thing. Great question, DJ Sean. Thank you, baby. Big up yourself every time. Fatima, how you doing? Good morning to you and thank you so, so much. Big up yourself. All right, so I see something there. What is it, Kirchhoff, you said it? You missed no question. You only playing, you missing the question. All right, so I see Barbara Thomas give you a round of applause there as well, Erlene. So that means you passed the test there, baby. Big up yourself.

0: make it back out to the streets right now. Good morning to you. Calling you live in the air. How you doing today?
1: Good morning, DJ Sean.
0: Good morning, Barbara Thomas. How you doing, dear?
1: I'm good. Blessings to you always.
0: Thank you.
1: Good morning, Jammer. Why the echoing?
0: I don't know, you know, but let me work with that. You just hold your phone to the side and talk like you're talking to Michael Jackson or something.
1: I love to all DJ Shad. Listen,
0: yes, love.
1: I had a hard night. I'm the only one worried for this stuff, you know.
0: Well, you're the expert, you know. You're the expert.
1: No, but listen, what I have and what I created for myself is not for everyone. Everyone, you know, don't have, and I put myself out there for whole many different reasons, not for nobody to say, well, oh, there she go again. She sung like Mother Teresa or whatever, stuff like that.
0: Right.
1: When Freddie and I saw each other, we fell in love and we stay in love after 25 years. You understand what I'm saying? He's my best friend. We communicate. We do everything together. It's a togetherness. It's a trust. It's an understanding. You know, you always do shows and you always ask the jammers, like, what you bring to the table? Guys, what you bring to the table? Some women will say, well, all right. You know, well, sex thing and all these different kinds of things and stuff like that.
0: Right.
1: With us, from day one, we sit down. I let him know, this is who I am. This is how I roll. Nobody ain't got to meet you in the streets and tell you nothing. This is me. It's either you accept me or whatever, we went ahead. And he's a quiet, simple Jamaican man. You understand? Young and fresh at the time, green around the ears, everything. So coming up with somebody like with my type of personality, it was challenging. But we made it work. That is what he wanted. And we fell in love hard. Freddie's the type of person, you know, real old school. Come from the type of upbringing where the man takes care of the home. And the mother do what she had to do, whatever. He know me, I've been independent and who I am and whatever. But, you know, to make a long story short, when we work, Freddie have my bank card. Now I have the surgeries, whatever, stuff like that, that I do my banking and whatever. He have my bank card. He have access to my bank account. I have access to his. Whether online or whatever, I don't really you're there more than so. And that is trust. It's not my money, it's my money. Your money is your money. If I want $1,200, I said, babe, go into the account, whatever, stuff like that, bank statement, come to the home where nobody got to hide nothing. You understand? If we go through each other bank statement and you bless somebody or you sow a seed, whatever is there. And we communicate like that.
0: Wow.
1: You understand?
0: Yeah.
1: With the kids. Yes, with the kids and everything. You know, and it's been like that for so many years. And like I said, a lot of relationships and a lot of marriage don't have the man or the woman into the finance. You understand? You can't say, well, okay, baby, you're feeling sick. Here's my bank card. Go to the bank, bring me a 50, bring me a 100. Even if the person got 10,000, whatever, wherever you go there and see, it should not come into the home as an argument or come to the table as any form of explanation. It's a togetherness.
0: Right.
1: It's an understanding. It's a trust. And once that is not there in no marriage or relationship, Sean, all y'all have is just living arrangements and y'all just existing.
0: That is true. But I want to ask you this, right? I hear you. I hear, and I would say, you know, you have a lot of women who would say these things, right? And then you'd see something different. Or you would hear, because you'd hear something different when him and the person done. All of a sudden you hear, have you ever seen a video? There's many videos like this on TikTok and also Instagram where you have the husband, he videoed and the wife come out for going to the car and he put the shit in the car, but he talking sweet things about her. He say, oh, my loving wife, you know, she's this, she's a good provider. So she get in the car, he said, this woman here. And he let have you ever seen that video?
1: Please.
0: I'm trying to find it.
1: I got a good laugh after
0: He starts spilling the beans. I was reading the comment section. I see when I was reading the comment section, I see a lot of men and women are saying, "Yeah, this is what we go through for real. We put up a good face to the public, but behind the scenes, we're living in hell. We are going through these things that sometimes we don't even understand ourselves what we got ourselves into." So, I mean, for those who are listening, those people who are going through it, because I can guarantee you have someone who listening to us right now who are living like strangers in their home with their partner. What would you say to that person who's still sitting there and accepting this type of situation? What would you say to them?
1: I would say, you know, something, it's time to move on. Mm-hmm. Once you're in a marriage and a relationship where the love is dead, and you're living like cats and dogs, like I texted you and whatever, no form of communication. I mean, we're passing each other, you're turning sideways, you don't want to touch. He can't even give you a slap on the butt when you stand up in the kitchen cooking. No togetherness, whatever, no showers together. Right. You know, no. That is no way to live. That is toxic. And sometimes it don't even end well. You understand what I'm saying? It always went with, you know, somebody hurting somebody or whatever. I think it's time to move on. What is there? Nothing is left.
0: Right.
1: You understand? Nothing is left there to hold on. Not even the damn children. Don't stay in no relationship for no kids. When the kids are grown and they moved on, is you left miserable with somebody who you hated, dislike and distrust. You understand? Don't love you anymore. Why don't you love yourself?
0: Yeah.
1: Why would you accept something like that? You know, raise your self-esteem to that level. Love yourself. Put yourself first. Right. If you don't love you, how a man could love you? Why would you accept those type of living and those type of living arrangements? I'd rather be alone and happy or even miserable than have a man in my life and be miserable. It don't make sense.
0: Wow. Ladies, I hope you are listening to Barbara T. Yeah, I hope you're listening. Yeah. I mean, some would prefer to live in that because maybe they're not working. They're not the one who's
1: For all the wrong reasons. For financial stability. Maybe the sex is good and all that different type of stuff, you know,
0: I got to challenge you on that. Maybe the sex is good. First of all, the sex can be good in holding on to a relationship like that. Because if the sex is good, everything else is falling into place nice, you know. Because you can't tell me this man making you feel so good, but you're living in hell. That don't make sense.
1: It don't make sense.
0: So it don't add up. If there's everything, your distaste of everything when it comes to him, but just the sex is good. You know, what planet? Maybe you really experience real sex or good sex. Who's that?
1: Well, say, do the song, said. Where you hit and run? The porcelain running too far. The hitting and staying right there because they ain't got too far for run. But I'm saying, when everything is dead, some women and men feel, but listen, I've been with you so much years. Oh, there's nothing better for me out there, stuff like that. Listen, I've been with my kid's father for over, God, from since the 80s.
0: Mm-hmm.
1: You understand? It didn't work out. Yeah. And I always wanted that stability for my kids. I said, I'm going to stick it out regardless. I want my children them to have this father figure, what I never had. I never grew up with a father.
0: Right.
1: You understand? I don't want to see that. There was never a time Dick and Harry in and out my children them life. You know,
0: right.
1: Even though I was living my type of life, whatever out there. I mean, it's one man. When I dare with you, I dare with you. Ain't nobody digging in and out to me, cookie jar. I give you that respect, whatever. Right. So when that relationship died, and it died due to the fact because of cheating. I hold myself highly. I'm a good cook, a good mother, a good financier, money maker. I'm all of that. If I giving you all of that, why you in the streets? Ain't nothing could match me what I was giving you at the time. You understand what I'm saying? Right. But they got some cats who want the cake, bacon, eat it too. But I know my worth. I know my worth. And I say, you know something, B, you don't have to tolerate this anymore. And I put that down and I said, listen, I need some happiness. I don't need 2 or 3 o'clock in the morning, I have a stamp to the window watching to see who dropping you off, who this and all, and kind of. My heart hurting. I don't feel like crying no more. I've been there, done that, because cheating do hurt.
0: Yeah.
1: It do hurt, and it only don't hurt you. It hurt the kids, because the kids, them saw me. You understand? And I, even though I tried to make it work, it didn't. And I tell myself, B, where do you go from here? I love this man, blah, blah, blah. So many years invested. 2 beautiful queens, blah, blah, blah. But we moved on. Wow. He moved on. He's married. I'm here with Freddie. We married, and it's good. But one thing, we keep the communication door open because of the kids. And respectfully, you see, they got some women is let man come back in because of the children tap into the cookie jar. They're there with somebody else. The disrespect come and all that. When I done with you, I done with you, you know, Sean. Ain't no picking back up and no. Because you see, when you pick up back and you sample and you let in, when somebody got to walk and you're doing all these shenanigans.
0: Right.
1: That is where the disrespect come. They feel they could disrespect your man. Where they see in a dance or a street, and I never encourage that narrative. Me and my children, father, have such an understanding, and I share that with you privately, and I'm going to share it publicly. Where Freddie, my husband, is concerned, and my kids, Freddie helped grow my kids. They were young at the time, and they see him as a father, and I make them for no stepfather. We never use the word step around here. Because he did a damn excellent job in raising them. You understand? To the point where as when my firstborn, my children, father, my firstborn, his firstborn daughter, got married. You understand? Mm-hmm. You know, Sean, I share that with you. I marry my firstborn from a rehab bed with 52 staples down my back from a spinal surgery. I know my firstborn said to me, she said, Ma, I'm not going to get married unless Freddie walked me down the aisle along with my father, with our biological father. Sean, I shared that wedding video with you.
0: Yes, you did.
1: You understand what I'm saying? And we have that. And the only reason why we have that, because I created it through trust and understanding, and I make my children, father, them know, if you can't respect my home, or you can't respect when you call me, we in... You ain't asking me why I have a negligee, I have a leave. No, me need to take them kind of conversation, because when me phone ring, Freddie lying next to me, me jumping up and taking no phone in no bathroom, kitchen. No, I lying down right where I'm at, sitting where I'm at, and I must be able to comfortably have a conversation with you. You understand? And I would turn to him and from the conversation alone, from he said, you know, you're good. I call the kids, I'm calling the girls, and everybody good, nobody answering the phone. I said, well, them girls at work or whatever, maybe they can't answer the phone. Cameras are wrong as well. I said, you good, the family good, the wife good, your kids good. And it's like that. When I come off the phone, I say, you know, them show your father just stop me up the looking. We have that communication, and he don't have no reason to get jealous. Because Freddie know what he have.
0: Very good.
1: You understand?
0: That's good. I like that.
1: Yes. So like I said, what I have is not for everyone, because, you know, you have to have the trust, the understanding. You could communicate with your spouse. If you don't understand him, it's just talk. Being in love. You could love a man, and you could love a woman 10 times full. But once you stay being in love with that person, still make you blush, make you laugh. You know, make you tingle inside, giggle, you know, you can't wait for 4 o'clock or 5 o'clock for that person come home. With all my injuries I had on whatever, DJ Sean Jammers, I still get up and I cook, bake.
0: Wow.
1: I work from home, you understand? And this time of the day, you don't know this time I'm supposed to be sleeping because I work
0: but
1: at night.
0: You just love DJ Sean, so you got to listen to Sean, I know.
1: Exactly. And I listen to your programs until, you know, give you my 2 cents on what's the thing, and until I fall asleep or whatever. You'll see how much time I say, Sean, when your program's done. You know,
0: Yeah.
1: And so deep into 8 and whatever, you go into 1 o'clock.
0: Right.
1: But that, you know, that is where we at, you know, and I still do everything. Sometimes when you come home tired from work, I even though I'm tired and I'm sleeping, I make sure that I'm a little teddy, naigong, I'm a thing or whatever, don't bathe and powder up and whatever, stuff like that. Then
0: You still wear powder, Barbara? Powder?
1: Well, how you mean? Nice body scented, oil done and everything. You never know when you're going to get attacked.
0: What?
1: You know? So, and not only that, you know, I mean, when you push the door, you must be able to, like, have a little fag outside or nice clean legs or something. I mean, entice him. He come home tired.
0: I like that.
1: Sean, he gonna run to the shower, mm-hmm. take a shower, come in. Mm-hmm. Yes. I lie down, you know, and if how was your day, whatever, stuff like that, and the food is in the kitchen, mm-hmm. I gotta get up 8 o'clock, whatever, stuff like that. If I had not a hard night, whatever, we would discuss, you know, all these different things and whatever. But jammers,
0: life
1: is what you make it. Marriage and relationship shouldn't be that hard, toxic, complex. You know,
0: mm-hmm.
1: if you guys just sit and communicate. Money is something we all earn, we all eat, we shit, we put up, we gain it, we lose it. And in marriages and relationships, that is one of the big pet peeves, you know, my money is my money, what you bring it to the table, you this. No, it's a togetherness. Babe, you put the money in the bank, I'm responsible for the bills. I have all the apps, light bill, gas bill, everything. I have all the apps. The money is in the bank. What he works for, right? My check, where my check go into the bank, he have access to it.
0: But we balance check, account. Some of your
1: if
0: check.
1: If account pay, is low,
0: some of your
1: I will
0: check,
1: transfer money into his account.
0: Some of your check it's pay the bill too, right? Some of your money pay the bill?
1: My money, yes, part of my money pay the bill, but part of my money is to pay for rainy days. And he, somebody got to put up something.
0: Oh, you won't save for rainy days. All right.
1: No, we all save. We all, listen. I mean, like I said, a season. Freddie is construction. A construction have a season.
0: I know.
1: Sometimes
0: winter
1: time, sometimes winter time is slow. You work for a month, couple weeks, whatever.
0: Right.
1: I got the bills covered. No rush, no argument. It's covered. Whether if my money step in or whom, we always got a, you know, extra.
0: I love that. All right.
1: We always have extra, and the extra come because we balance both accounts. We can't, you know, we can't utilize and you know, kill one account. One account is for savings in case the kids them gotta go to college, they want help with their rent or they want something. We got that little extra there for the kids. That's only about me and me because I help my kids. Sometimes I even help jammers who is in distress and whatever. I do my thing on this side behind closed doors.
0: What about me, Bob? I'm just kidding. But anyway, Bob, I appreciate what you're saying, and I definitely gotta ask. I gotta ask Nikita to start wearing some powder because I didn't know powder is still in style. I mean, do you still wear powder and go to sleep? Wow, that is nice. So you smell nice, right? You smell good, oh, the girl. Oh,
1: Bob. And I into a lot of body oils. I mix my oils and whatever, you know. Yes, because it's not only helps your pores, it makes your body scented. You know what I'm saying? So your woman could go to all areas, kiss you behind your ears, mm-hmm. kiss you on your neck, you know, turn you over, kiss down your back.
0: Oh,
1: what do you mean?
0: Bob, is what time is it? All right, Bob, hey, you know what?
1: I said, don't call. Listen, don't call for me for advice because, you know, I bring it as raw as bit anytime when the children are supposed to be in school, and I'm keeping it clean.
0: I could tell you, I said, I'm watching the screen at the same time, watching the numbers. Let me tell you, these people are moving, they stick listening to you, girl. They like listening, you know, there's a lot of two things, you know. I guarantee enough of them going to put on powder tonight. I could tell. The first person I'm putting on powder tonight is Sharon Foster. Powder all over your face is powder. Tonight, powder.
1: That all over the face, man. You got to see your eye. Don't get me. It's this word.
0: It's gonna be powder all over.
1: Listen, tell me again. Listen to this one. You like any shenanigans? You don't have to be drunk and in powder or
0: please
1: anything.
0: Tell
1: but
0: that, Barbara,
1: to
0: please.
1: Me, oh God. To me, you know, it makes me feel sexy. It soothes me. It's a GT thing.
0: Okay.
1: You know.
0: Okay.
1: Yeah.
0: Thank you, Mama. I appreciate you every time. You have a blessed day now. Take care. All right.
1: Jammer, peace and love to all.
0: Yeah,
1: all right.
0: Man.
1: Love
0: big
1: you guys.
0: Up to Marvin Thomas and the checking guys. There's a powder thing. You hear it? Yeah, I'm making jokes. The powder works, you know.

Oh, somebody just sent me a picture here. My friend sent me a picture. Baby Powder Original 4K. Wow, this is a GT thing by here, Bobby. So there's a GT thing. Pure powder tonight. Sharon Foster. I tell you which one, forget, y'all. It's called Baby Powder Original 4K. That's the powder you need to get, all right? So big up to all those folks who still wear powder as they go to sleep. Yeah, tough respect. I didn't know it's still in style.

Yeah. Hey, you know what? Here what? Can someone, one of you jams, can you bring me two bottles of this powder, baby powder original 4K? We're going to give it away come Saturday at the big giveaway here at Power Jam. We're going to give away two powder. We're giving away powder too.

You know, she still wear baby powder, Johnson & Johnson baby powder. 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Yes, Pam the Diva. Hey, Pammy! 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

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Get ready for Stitcher. 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Big up yourself, Madonna, as we get ready. That is May 24th. Get ready. It's a Sunday. We're talking about the big boat ride brought to you by Caribbean Power Jam Radio.

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0: Come I'll out, tell you. Keep my name out, your mouth. 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Bang.
1: Bang. Big up to the man, Stitchy, man. Gonna be a nice boat ride. Get it ready. Hey, listen, if you got families in Guyana that, you know, want to go somewhere nice, yes, tell them to check out that boat ride. Caribbean Power Jam is bringing to Guyana for the first time. We are looking forward to seeing our jammers out there. It's gonna be crazy, man. So many people I know who's going home and will be jamming with us, and we are looking forward to that, man. Big up.

that it's, I can listen to Barbara Thomas every day. 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I guess you're learning something, you know. You learn the two things, man. I like that.

Like, you want some answers there, man. You want some answers. Wow. I'm going to ask the ladies. I don't know how they're going to answer that, but I mean, I don't know. That one is crazy. Crazy. Ladies, question to you guys, okay? Question to you. Why do women stay in relationship with men when they fully aware of them cheating on them? Like, okay, I can't answer it. I won't answer. I'm going to leave it for the ladies to answer. But that's the question that's thrown at me. I don't know. What's your name? I want to know your name. Who's this person asking this question? DJ Sean, We want to know, man. That's a question that, boy. I think it sounds like a... Sound like a woman asking the question. You know, man is asking them kind of question their body. Nobody. It's a woman.

you want to come in the booth and dance with us. Yeah, they used to come in the booth. They had a nice little booth there in Larry's. And Larry's always dark, boy. Nice and cozy spot there. Maxine, you know what I'm talking about.

send our love to my friend Blondie. She's up in heaven now. I got word she died about a month ago. Blondie was well known out there in that club called Liquid Love. You know, I remember that lady there. Yeah, she. Maxine, remember she, right? The lady there, bye. That lady there was full of fun, man. Blondie! I give her that name, actually. When I first met her, she used to hear a little bit different. But then one day she came in the club and she had on a blonde wig. And I was on the mic and I called her Blondie. I said, wow, you look good, Blondie. That's your new name now, you know, Blondie. Since then, Maxine, she's on the app. She'll tell you that lady wear that wig for the next 8 years. She never took it off, man. Seriously, no joking. I know y'all know I like joke, but I serious, you know. She became Blondie for life. She ain't changed at all.

Maxine, Maxine, tell him how you got it. 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Yeah, nice red girl. If you see Shimmer, long legs, and let me tell you, don't talk about her shoes those days. She used to wear some bad shoes. And I look at my friend, I say, you, what's your name? She says, Sexy. I see your name is now. No, she said, Maxine, no. Rubio. You should write name Rubio.

By the way, Maxine used to roll with some nice girls back in the days. We talking about some Trini girls, some Beijing girls. Hey, she had the hottest crew. When I mean the hottest crew at Larry's Liquid Love, when I met them, they used to go out every Friday night. They wasn't into the Saturday night so much at Larry's, because Larry's was dead until we came on a Saturday, till Black Star came. But Friday night was King Papa Rocky, my friend. Pick up to King Papa Rocky. Papa Rocky used to have Friday night rocking inside of Larry's Liquid Love. And then Bunny France, the time he became the owner of the place there, after Mr. Larry, Bunny France bring us in there, and then we start running Saturday night for 8 years straight. Larry's Liquid Love.

0: on all of us, we had long hair. In those days, you know, long hair was in style. When you got long hair and it, you know, it braid nice and thing, them days they walk. You make it junk. Maxine, tell them we used to go on, no man. Tell them, yes, tell them, no man. The best days ever.
1: Oh, yeah.
0: Those were the partying like back in the days. And I tell anybody that. I always say that. Parties are not the way it used to be compared to what we're dealing with now. We walk into a club. We greet everyone and we just stand still and we're watching, listening to music and we just vibing or we smoking or we just, you know, until the time run. Back then, party was just nice. You used to have a real good time. You just, a song come on and you walk over to a lady, she was just ready to dance with you. But, you know, it's not like that anymore. Now that you turn, you hear a nice song, you decide you want to approach that lady, she look at you up and down like you got doo-doo on you or something. I don't know. It's just different. It's not like

0: Fight.
1: 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You don't know, man. Big up. Big up to Lady, you know. You don't know, man. Respect, baby.

Woodbine Ballroom. Yeah. 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He passed away. It's going to be 100 years old. I believe his birthday coming up or it passed. I'm not sure, but I know he lived his life. Live a very long life. 100 years old. Yeah. I pray I live to see those years, you know. But to his family, of course, we send out condolences. You guys know that Sexy Holly is family. That's her family as well. She is definitely grieving. And we send love to you, Miss Holly. Pick up yourself. You know I love you. I'm here for you, my dear. And she will be joining us on Saturday, too. So nice of her. She's supporting and she's helping out do things for us on that day, although she's grieving right now. We want to thank you, Miss Holly. Thank you for all that you do for CPJ as well. Yeah, it was nice seeing a lot of faces there last night. I was telling a friend of mine, yeah, Mike, actually, Michael. I was telling him, talking to Tom Radio, yeah, my Libra brother. I was telling him last night, look, I'm seeing faces I haven't seen in a long, long time. I'm talking about Black Star days. People who used to come out and party, and they don't do that anymore, you know. Some of them aging, yeah, they're getting older. You know, watching them sit and mingling and talking with each other. It was really, really nice to see so many of them, and I was shocked to see and hear they remember me, bye. Remember me, you know, it was really nice. Some of the old promoters from back in the days was in there too. Saw a lot of them, man. It was really, really nice. Woodbine was packed last night. So many friends, family members, the whole nine. They were all out there outside last night, you know, spreading love to Teach. And I know this Friday is going to be the day that many more will be there as they come out to say their final goodbyes to Mr. Peach. He is a good man. I remember the first time we had to set up our sound system in there. We were coming through the front door, and all we heard is a man yelling, "Hello, hello, hello. You got to go from the back. Go to the back, please. No, no, no, no, no. You don't come here from the front." And we said, okay, now, you all know, anybody that goes to Woodbine, you know, is just one step way up. But when we go to the back, we said, Jesus Christ, Teach, you gonna do this to we, man? It's like 3-4 steps, the steps long. And we had to bring all these speakers up into that venue. Those days, I still try to figure out how we did this. How, you know, so now we fetch all these big speakers and crates of records. So many crates up and down these steps for years. Now look how simple it is that you can just walk with your laptop and play music. We did all of that. And boy, not for we thought we'd left walking funny by the time we are finished. But, you know, the man was very nice to us. He treated us really, really good. As young men then coming up and stuff, you know, he hired us too. We got bookings from him for couple of his parties, because there was a party there that we play at. It's either Artelane or it's Patrick. One of those guys had a party there, and Teach heard us playing, and I remember him coming up to the stage and he asked, and how can he book us? And we told him. And like I always tell you guys, back then, you see when those old promoters from then used to book you and ask you a price, it's not, man. Why you too expensive, man? Ankaya, but no. You give them that price for your system and for you to play, and they will pay you. But, no, but I think back then, too, it wasn't so much DJs as we have now. Maybe that's the reason why it's different. When now, you know, when you charge a price, a person can tell you, I get back to you, because they have so many others that would take less to do the job. But I remember back then, it wasn't like that. Even with Artelane and these men, Artelane, you got, just like Patrick I was talking about, the man would peep underneath his glasses. I know Barbara Thomas know who I'm talking about. So many of them, man. So many promoters that I know from way back, and still doing it too, that's how they used to operate. It's not, oh, they try to water down your thing and tell you they could get a better price from someone else and all that. These are men who used to pay, and Teach was one of those men. He would tell you go to the office. He had it right there when you walk up the step,
And when you come in, there's a door right there. That's the little office there. You walk in and they take care of you right there. You get your money. Get your check right there. And you're all set. He will be missed. Yeah. The owner of Woodbine Ballroom. May you rest in peace, sir. And I pray that your club live on and people continue to have great times and great memories there, because it is a beautiful venue for many people who knows it. Anyone that comes from Guyana or anywhere, they always know about Woodbine Ballroom is the place. All the GT people.

I wonder if Mama C ever been to Woodbine. 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I know Mama Denise did. Yeah, she used to party Black Star them days, you know. She just can't remember. Baba Thomas for sure. She used to day in Ireland party. The same one Sugar Boom Boom too. The same one Sugar Boom Boom used to day right in there. All of them used to be right there. They just didn't know we could. We were young. They had time. You know, they don't pay young boys no money, you know. Unless we play a little fresh with them. When we play a little fresh with them, they're going to pay attention to we. But they used to look at these little children just running around the place, you know. So they show we no kind of respect, man. They had no time with me. Yeah, this is how they used to treat me. But it's all right. It's

0: Caller, you are live on the air. Let's take it out to the streets real quick. Hello. Caller, you're live.
1: Hi, Sean.
0: Hi, Mama. Just saw your message there. I got to get that from... I'm texting his niece right now to get his full name. I know the announcement last night. Yeah. I know he is teach, father, teach. That's what I know he is.
1: I have in a moment, I'm trying to remember the man's name, and it isn't coming to me. I know his daughter, and I thought of it as well. Him, I know also because he was the person who would visit the house, but not to see me, it's to see my husband.
0: Oh, he knows your husband.
1: But that he knew him, he used to judge. So I'm trying, my brother knows his name, but I'm not getting my brother to remind me.
0: Don't worry, I'm doing my best. I actually sent a text there to his niece. I'm going to get that name for you. Of course, we're going to get that out there for you, okay, Mama?
1: Thank you, son.
0: You are welcome. Have a good one, Mama. Big up. Bless up every time. Bye-bye. All right, that is Mama C right

0: All right, guys, we have one of the family member here, of course, my friend Sexy Holly. Good afternoon to you, love. How are you doing today?
1: Good afternoon. Good afternoon, Sean. How are you?
0: I'm good. Sorry to disturb you, but we want to get your family's name, Mr. Teach. We want to get his name. So for those friends out there who knows him, who doesn't know him as Teach.
1: Oswald. You
0: know, what's the name?
1: Oswald David.
0: Mr. Oswald David is the man we call Teach. Big up to you. He's your uncle, right?
1: Yeah. He's my great uncle.
0: Your great uncle. I know. You guys are good. I didn't see you last night, by the way. Where were you?
1: I was right there with so many people.
0: Listen, the place is so packed. I tell you, I had to take a seat because, you know.
1: I had a seat keeper for you and all.
0: Did you see me? You saw me?
1: No, I just heard that Papa John was there and Lady Ira was there. But,
0: The DJ and
1: We were right there. Well, you know my table that I always sit. You could have just came right there.
0: I know. But, you know, last night, everybody really dress up. We could see a party scene, you look for people. But everybody looked like they're there to work. They're just working. So I really...
1: That's not true.
0: I really look like I look in the faces and just walking past you. But I was there. The DJ announced that Power Jam was in the building. So,
1: yes. But I was looking for you. I didn't see you. I just heard. I didn't see Paul
0: Jamas
1: in the building and Lady Ira,
0: yeah.
1: But I didn't see him.
0: Yeah. Oh, man.
1: Did you see Henry?
0: Yes, Henry. Yes, I spoke to Henry.
1: Well, you could have asked Henry. He would have brought you to me.
0: Yeah, Henry took me to his, I believe it's his daughter or some one of them. I met his son, Sean. I didn't even know you have a son named Sean.
1: Yes, he has a son named Sean, yes.
0: Yeah. I met them last
1: night. He was there. You could have asked him, so he would have brought you to me. But anyway.
0: Thanks for coming. Yeah, I don't know if you have any information that you would like to share about his funeral arrangements to the jammers who might know him.
1: Well, let me pull it up and give it to you guys. Hold
0: please.
1: On.
0: Thank you.
1: You're welcome. All right.
0: This is my friend, Sexy Holly, guys. Yeah. Sexy.
1: Okay, so on Friday, May 15th.
0: Uh-huh. That's this Friday.
1: Right. He would be at St. Gabriel's Church. That is 331 Hawthorne Street, Brooklyn, New York, 11225. And the viewing is from 5 p.m. to 6 p.m. Mm. And the church service starts at 6 to 8.
0: Okay.
1: And Saturday, May 16th, he would be at the Andrew Torresoro's son's funeral home. Mm-hmm. At 2265 Flatbush Avenue, and the viewing is from 9 a.m. to 10 a.m. And from there, the procession goes to the burial at Pine Lawn Cemetery.
0: Wonderful. So anyone out there wants to pay their respects, of course, you can go join them on this coming Friday. You guys can go out there and check it out. I appreciate you, Holly.
1: Thank you, Sean, and thank you, all jammers, for your support. All who came out last night, we'd like to thank you very much for that.
0: You're welcome.
1: And continue to keep us in prayers, okay? Thank you so much, Sean.
0: Will do. Big up.
1: And I'll see you on Saturday.
0: Of course. All right.
1: And please give me a call after you get off the air.
0: Wonderful.
1: I want to discuss something with you.
0: You got it.
1: All right? Or you know what? You can just take me off the air.
0: I will.
1: And I can just run it by you right now.
0: I will call you back. Let me wrap up and I'll call you back. Promise.
1: All right, then. Thank you, Sean.
0: Good. All right. Shout out to Sexy Holly there, guys. Appreciate that info from my friend Sexy Holly. All right. Big up to Bobby. Yes, my brother. Big up to you, Madan. Yes, I was there last night. I didn't see you either. Quality of life of the year. How you doing? Good afternoon, Corey.
2: Hi, hello.
0: Yes, quality of life on the air. Good afternoon. How can I help you?
2: Oh, I'm sorry. I think I have the wrong number.
0: All right. No problem, caller. No problem. Janice. Hi, my friend Janice.

excited about the boat ride in Guyana, guys. Get ready for the big boat ride in Guyana. It's looking good, sounding good. Big up to all the folks who already got their tickets and ready to sail off with the Caribbean Power Jam Radio. We're going to be in Guyana in just a couple of days from now. So we want you all to get ready, all right? Shout out to all those who are waiting for us to touch down and get their tickets, their physical tickets from us. Hold on, we coming, we coming. My boy Dexter was so busy on the phone yesterday. I mean, oh boy, this man in the office and getting so many

All right, I got to wrap it up here, okay, guys? Yeah. We got to wrap it up here. And turn it over to Sister Natalie, Pastor Sheldon. Big up to them, of course. They're getting ready for the program, all right? This is my last Freddie. I like Freddie McGregor, man. This man right here got some great music, you know. Yeah. One of these good days, I'm going to do a tribute to him. As we still have him here on Earth, you guys know he suffered a massive stroke too. You know that. I don't think he can do the things that he used to do anymore. But he's still here. And we got to celebrate that man right there. He is. Give us some great music, man.

thought you were supposed to stay, but you there, boy. 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Last night he tore it down. This morning, actually, he tore it down for you guys. Hope you got a piece of that. I did. I got a piece of Charlie last night, man.

A&G restaurant out there in New Jersey. Enough respect to you guys, man. Big up to all the folks in the kitchen right now. Those at the register taking care of the customers. You enter the restaurant. We want to thank you guys. Wee Restaurant out there in Atlanta, Georgia. Take a big up as well. Thank you guys for all that you do here too. We appreciate you. And my brother Kwame.

0: Shazoo.
1: Not Fate. Fate Heaven? No. Who was it again that says BT McLean? BT! Who said that game, man? Is it Queen Fate? Yes, I believe it's Queen Fate. Yes. Queen!

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Getting ready to wrap it up here, Jammers. I want to thank all of you for joining me here. And don't forget, for those in Guyana, all the folks in Guyana, if you're heading to Guyana, if you are heading from New York, from Atlanta, from Canada, or wherever, and you're heading to Guyana, yes, and you would like to attend the big boat ride, Jammers on the Water in Guyana, you can go to eventbrite.com. 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You get your tickets for the boat ride on that website. Or if you're in Guyana, okay, or you just choose to get your tickets, your physical tickets in hand, you can go to Boom FM. We're talking about Hits and Jam. That's Boom 94 box office there in Guyana. Go there and get your tickets there, okay? Mm-hmm. They have physical tickets there for you for the big boat ride. It's going to be a very busy week down there. So much is going on in Guyana. Yeah. And the Power Jam family will be right there with you. So look out for us, okay? We're going to have fun. Look out for us. You can't miss me, okay? Yeah. You can't miss me. We outside.

We come back. We are getting ready for Jammers on the Water here in the United States of America. Mm-hmm. Yeah, the All White right here. Yeah, we got the man Pinnacle, the one-man band, will be performing on that boat. In Guyana, we have Stitchy. Stitchy will be performing. We got Stitchy. We got the Teddy Bear. Yeah, the Teddy Bear. Yeah, he will be performing live there too. It's a lot of great things happening in Guyana. We have Young Chow. He will be on the set too. We got my cousin from Linden, representing Linden. Yeah, Boom Bread will be there as well. And my son, for the first time, my son is joining me in Guyana for the first time. He never went there before. And you guys know he's very good when it comes to play music. He will be on the set as well. DJ Stefan will be right there with his daddy, doing what he does best. So yeah, big up to Stefan. I know he's going to have a good time. This is his first time heading to Guyana. He's so looking forward to this. And I'm looking forward to it as well. And we also have, who else we got by? We got enough of them by. We got enough of them. But it's going to be a nice boat ride, and we're looking forward to it. Big up to all you guys. I want to also big up to Rochelle, the woman who keeps the big, big boat ride every year in Guyana. She is giving us her full support of that as well. And we thank you, Rochelle. Big up yourself. That's what I'm talking about, you know? Work together. Teamwork make the dream work. That's how it works. It's not me and me and I and I and I and I and I and oh, no! It's we. Remember that. Those two letters. Okay? We and I.

Evan, these men are heading down to Guyana. 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We're going to have fun. DJ Quinna, manners and respect every time. Enough respect to the man, DJ Quinna. Thank you. Samantha Brown, Bonita, Multitude. Big up to all of you guys, man. Thank you very much. All right, peace and love, everybody. I'm out of here.

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0: 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Nothing Not Bad, like 90s Dancehall.
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0: 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Nothing Not Bad, like 90s dance hall.
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0: 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Nothing Not Bad, like 90s Dancehall.
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0: 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Nothing Not Bad, like 90s dance hall.
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0: 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Nothing Not Bad, like 90s dance hall.
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